Jim here, and welcome to Notes of Interest. I'm sorry, in my exuberance to do a good job, I did not do what I was supposed to do, and that's welcome you to the show. Let you know that we have an interesting, to say the least, lineup and playlist. And we hope you enjoy it. So settle back, be prepared, open thine orals, and be receptive to another hour of Notes of Interest.

0: What's your name?
1: Well, my name is Tim, but most people call me Jim.

Jim here for Notes of Interest. Thank you. Thank you. Thank you. Thank you so much for joining us this evening or this afternoon or at whatever hour of the day you find our illustrations in your orals. There. How's that? We closed that set out with David Bowie and DJ. The Human League preceded that with Keep Feeling Fascination. The Psychedelic Furs, this is a guilty pleasure for me. Lots of memories of playing this piece very loud at a particular time in my life. Heartbreak Beat. Roxy Music preceded that with More Than This. Joe Jackson with a live version of Steppin' Out kicked off that entire set. So, we're not up to the complete hour break. So I'm going to go back to the music. Yeah, just momentarily.

0: And with that, we have reached the end of the first hour of the show. That last piece? Anybody care to guess? Of course, the Humpty Dance. It always makes me laugh. What can I say? De La Soul with Action. Lafayette Afro Rock with Soul Makossa. Preceding that was the Staple Singers with I'll Take You There. Otis Redding with Louie. Very uncharacteristic of Otis, I thought, but wonderfully done. I would have never expected him to choose to do it, that's all. Hallelujah by the Red Garland Quartet. And we led that set off with Daphne Parker Powell from her new album, Death of Cool, with Object Impermanence. That's it for the first hour. Refresh, return, and relax. More music shortly.
1: 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So don't do it, unless you're a chameleon.
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0: Are you ready to get smart?
1: Yeah!

Jim here. Going to run down this list that I've been putting in by the seat of my pants. No, I went with the crate approach this time. Threw a whole bunch of tracks into a file and said, you're not going to look outside of this. And that's what we've been doing. So, that was The Soul Rebels with Living for the City. Before that, Chameleon with Sweet Dreams versus Seven Nation Army. The Jolly Boys with an absolutely outstanding rendition of The Passenger. The Untouchables with I Spy. The Melbourne Ska Orchestra with Get Smart. Art of Noise with Peter Gunn and The Dynamics. No, I don't think I played that. I didn't think I played The Dynamics. But if I did, it was Walk on the Wild Side. And that is all that I have here. But I know there's another song in here that didn't get logged. So we'll have to find out and solve that mystery later.

0: We're approaching wrap time here, cats and kittens. Sorry to say, but that was the last quarter of the show. We closed with Hanging on the Telephone by L7. Squeeze preceded that with Take Me, I'm Yours. These guys have heart. That's all I can say. They have heart. Pinky Doodle Poodle. And their cover of Action. Charlie and the Tropicals with Taint It the Truth. Michia Lake with Enjoy Yourself. Davina and the Vagabonds preceded that with Ain't That a Shame. The A, B, C, and D of Boogie Woogie gave us their version of Get Your Kicks on Route 66. Rocket 88 with Rocket 88. Not the rock and roll version of Rocket 88. But something equally as entertaining. Well, that's it, cats and kittens. I hereby declare this show a wrap, and I thank you for joining me. And I will be back with more music, provided your orals are adequately prepared. You've relaxed yourself into a comfortable position conducive to the absorption of these oral baubles. And that's it. Till then, rock and swing. That is all. Bye for now.
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2: 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I am not, because I am in Los Angeles.

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5: Welcome to 18th Century Cooking. 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

The ground is swaying beneath your feet. 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You follow those breadcrumbs like a sleuth. Once was full of youth and you

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0: Hey, it's Olivia Munn with my shelter pets, Frankie and Chance. 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
4: NBC News Radio, I'm Michael Kastner. Whirlwind 2026 World Cup is in the books, with Spain emerging victorious on Sunday in front of a crowd of about 80,000 spectators. They beat Lionel Messi's squad from Argentina 1-0 in extra time at the temporarily renamed New York, New Jersey Stadium. There are growing concerns about the spread of war in the Middle East, with word of the deaths of three American service members and the U.S. launching retaliatory strikes. More from Mark Mayfield.
5: U.S. CENTCOM confirms an Iranian strike killed two U.S. service members and left one missing, while another service member was killed in action in Iraq. It all comes as Iran's supreme leader is vowing to widen the war if the U.S. keeps attacking the Islamic Republic. His comments over the weekend came just hours after Iran's deputy foreign minister said Tehran had officially suspended its commitment to the Memorandum of Understanding signed last month with the U.S. I'm Mark Mayfield.
4: President Trump is suggesting Canada face tariffs or at least a bill for wildfire smoke that has covered large sections of the northern U.S. Trump says he spoke to Canadian Prime Minister Mark Carney this weekend.
6: I told him, you got to stop these fires from coming in and, poisoning our air.
4: More than 900 fires are currently burning across Canada, leading to smoke pollution and health alerts. Those alerts are active today in parts of Michigan, Wisconsin, Minnesota, Iowa, Illinois, Indiana, Ohio, Pennsylvania, and West Virginia. Minneapolis police are investigating two separate mass shootings that left at least 14 people wounded over the weekend. Nine people in their 20s were injured in an early Sunday shooting outside of the Rain Event Center, and officials say all are expected to survive. Stock futures are higher to start the week. Michael Kastner, NBC News Radio.
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2: 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I've played with Shania Twain. But believe me, folks, it can't compare to an evening with Scott Einhorn. 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
4: NBC News Radio, I'm Michael Kastner. President Trump wants Iran included in a Russia sanctions bill. The measure would impose mandatory sanctions on Russian political and military leaders, as well as oligarchs, state-owned enterprises, and foreign companies that support Russia's defense industrial base. In a True Social post on Sunday, Trump called on Republicans to add Iran to the bill. For just the second time in history, Spain has won the FIFA World Cup. More from Rory O'Neill.
5: After more than a month of competition across North America, Spain captured the title by knocking off defending champs Argentina 1-0 in overtime Sunday. President Trump was among the many dignitaries on hand for the final at New York, New Jersey Stadium, which drew a crowd of more than 80,000 fans with a first-ever halftime show with the Muppets, Shakira, Madonna, and more. Spain, Portugal, and Morocco will host the next World Cup in 2030. I'm Rory O'Neill.
4: Great Britain has a new prime minister. Andy Burnham, otherwise known as King of the North, became the new prime minister today. He spoke outside of No. 10 Downing Street just a short time ago.
6: Britain needs to show the world that we can regain our stability once again. And that is our challenge, to make politics work, to make it work better.
4: The 56-year-old was unchallenged after Prime Minister Keir Starmer agreed to step down last month following a chain of election defeats and scandals. Both Burnham and Starmer come from the same centre-left Labour Party. Burnham becomes Britain's seventh prime minister in a decade. Stock futures are higher to start the week. Michael Kastner, NBC News Radio.
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5: NBC News Radio, I'm Michael Kastner. A whirlwind World Cup is in the books after weeks of thrilling and often grueling competition. In the end, Spain came out on top, beating Argentina 1-0 in extra time on Sunday to secure their second ever World Cup win. President Trump was among the many dignitaries on hand for yesterday's final in East Rutherford, New Jersey. Others included the President of Mexico and Prime Minister of Canada, where this year's World Cup matches were also held. There are growing concerns about the spread of war in the Middle East with word of the deaths of three American service members and the U.S. launching retaliatory airstrikes. Energy Secretary Chris Wright says the U.S. mission against Iran will go on until President Trump's objective is achieved. More from Mark Mayfield.
6: Wright spoke on ABC's This Week Sunday, saying Trump's mission is essential for peace in the Middle East and peace in the world.
7: The president is always looking for the diplomatic off-ramp. President Trump wants to end it with a peaceful agreement with Iran, but it takes two parties to do that.
6: Wright was also asked if the president planned to retaliate further in response to the death of two American service members after an Iranian attack in Jordan. He responded by saying, "It's tragic to lose American lives, but that this is a mission that will save countless lives going forward."
5: A lettuce sample from Taylor Farms that tested positive for cyclospora was a false positive, according to the FDA. More from Tammy Trujillo.
8: The company said Friday it was voluntarily recalling iceberg lettuce grown in central Mexico after it was linked to the current outbreak of gastrointestinal issues. But the FDA said Sunday that after further review, no samples have tested positive for the parasite. More than 1,600 people have fallen ill.
5: On Wall Street, stocks are higher to start the week. Michael Kastner, NBC News Radio.
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The following is a test of the emergency alert system. This system is in place to inform you in the event of an emergency. During this test, there will be no attention signal. You will only hear digital activation tones. This is only a test.

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1: 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She's upset because they keep changing the taste of Coke.

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0: Hi, it's Olivia Munn with my shelter pets, Frankie and Chance. 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
1: 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Give thanks and praise. Turbulence to the future. Endorse the one.

0: sake.
1: NBC News Radio. I'm Chris Caraccio.
2: Two soldiers who died over the weekend in Iranian strikes in Jordan have been identified. Isabella Gonzalez of Texas was killed Friday, while Tyler Feehan of Hawaii died Saturday. The attack also left another soldier missing. The Pentagon says the soldiers were in Jordan supporting Operation Inherent Resolve, which is the name of the mission against the Islamic State. Gas prices are rising again as the ceasefire between the U.S. and Iran falls apart. Traffic through the Strait of Hormuz appears to have slowed, sending the price of oil upward in recent weeks. According to AAA, the average price was exactly $4 today, which is up from about $3.87 a week ago. The price hike comes as Iran began firing on oil tankers in the Strait, and the U.S. imposed a blockade on the waterway, which serves as the key shipping lane for oil from the Middle East. A lettuce sample from Taylor Farms that tested positive for cyclospora was a false positive, according to the FDA. NBC's Ann Thompson reports the company earlier issued a voluntary recall of some iceberg lettuce after it was linked to the current outbreak of the gastrointestinal illness.
3: The agency is now continuing to investigate the source of the outbreak. Still, the Taylor Farms recall is ongoing, and the company says it has suspended distribution of iceberg lettuce from central Mexico.
2: Yesterday, the FDA said that after further review, no samples have tested positive for the parasite. More than 1,600 people have fallen ill since the outbreak began. Forecasters are watching Tropical Depression 2 as it's expected to turn into Tropical Storm Bertha before the end of the day. Parts of the southeast can expect to see increasingly heavy rainfall. Tropical downpours could be a problem from Florida's west coast to Louisiana. One person is in custody after an explosion causing smoke outside a federal building today in New York City in what authorities say was an anti-ICE attack. Police sources tell CBS2 an incendiary device went off outside 26 Federal Plaza and that police found a man with an airsoft rifle, carbon dioxide cartridges, halogen lighting, and a helmet. I'm Chris Caraccio, NBC News Radio.
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That was Never Giving In by A Question of When. Before that, Terrapin by Claro and Ringside by Vanshire. Welcome back to another episode of Room Tone, hosted by your boy Tanner Stein. This week's theme, I didn't really have anything, so I went to the good old like national calendar to see what type of holidays. And today is National Moon Day, so shout out the moon, I guess. But yeah, so hour one, we got new playlist songs, bunch of stuff I haven't heard. I like those first three, very fun. And then next hour, or hour two, we got a bunch of songs. Not that remind me of the moon, but more like makes you feel like you're on the moon almost. Some of them. It's a fun little playlist. Very very widespread in the style of music. But hope everyone's having a great Monday morning / I guess now it's afternoon. But we'll keep chugging the log here. This next song is Cold April featuring Kara Jackson and Dentilia by Allison Russell. Enjoy.

Welcome back to Room Tone, hosted by me, Tanner Stein. Right there was Just Shoot Me Now by Tracy Dellison. Before that, Cold April by Allison Russell, featuring Kara Jackson and Dentilla. And 2-1 by Holy Wave. Guys, today is National Moon Day because it's the anniversary of the landing of the moon. So I got some moon facts. We'll drop one on you. Did you guys know that the moon has its own mountain? The tallest mountain is created called Mons Hugin. As are at 16,000 feet tall, slightly more than half the size of Mount Everest. The more you know. Happy Moon Day, folks. We're chugging along. Hour two, we got some fun songs planned, but we got more here in hour one. Let's keep it going. Next up is Lock It by She's Green. Enjoy.

That was Pray to You by Panda Bear and Sonic Boom. Before that, Lock It by She's Green, We're Gonna Be Okay by Dairy Bay, and Dollar Bill by Jack White. Fun list of names there. She's Green, Panda Bear, Sonic Boom. I like all those. Jack White, classic Jack White song in there. Yeah, I hope everyone's having a great Monday. I know I am. I'm gonna see a bunch of my friends later. We got a little manager get together. It's gonna be awesome. I'm excited to see everybody. But yeah, we'll keep chugging along here. We got a couple more songs for this hour, and I'm trying to get them all in. So we'll just hop right into it. Next up is Flood by Exeter. Enjoy it.

0: That was Hand Me a Cigarette by Twisted Teens. Before that, Flood by Exeter and Fine Afternoon by Yaming and the Rumors. Fun little group of songs there. We got about one more song in us, but we got a little fan here. Fan in the studio. We got a little Slanted and Enchanted Radio.
1: Hello. I'm actually a big Twisted Teens guy, so that was really exciting to hear.
0: Sam walked in, he was like, that's a good band right there.
1: Yeah, they're a great band. They're a duo from New Orleans. They're kind of these like weird dudes. They like speak in riddles like Cameron Winter. They're interesting guys, but they make good songs.
0: I was a fan of that Hand Me a Cigarette song.
1: Yeah.
0: But we got time for one more. Then we're going to hop into hour two. All these moon songs. Happy National Moon Day. We got y'all with moon facts throughout the whole second hour. But one more song to finish off the hour. We'll see you in hour two. This is Myrtle by Mary in the Junkyard. Enjoy it.

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3: NBC News Radio, I'm Chris Caraccio. The two service members killed in Iranian strikes in Jordan over the weekend have been identified. Isabella Gonzalez of Texas was killed Friday. Tyler Feehan of Hawaii died Saturday. The attack by Iran also left another soldier missing. Meantime, another service member was killed in Iraq Saturday, but is yet to be identified. A multi-day storm threat is targeting more than a dozen states with severe weather as the work week kicks off. NBC's Maggie Vespa reports it follows wild weather over the weekend in many places.
4: Dangerous storms were firing up across much of the country, with millions across North Carolina and Virginia pounded by heavy rain and damaging wind gusts. Meanwhile, out west, we saw dangerous flash flooding in Utah with a wall of water overtaking homes and buildings.
3: The upper Midwest, the Mid-Atlantic, and the Northeast are expected to be affected by the latest storms, which will continue to shift east through Wednesday. Parts of the Midwest are facing a level 3 out of 5 risk, where tornadoes, large hail, and damaging winds are all possible. Heavy rain is also likely to cause more flash flooding. More than 900 fires are currently burning across Canada, leading to smoke pollution and health alerts in parts of the U.S., including Michigan, Wisconsin, Minnesota, Iowa, Illinois, Indiana, Ohio, Pennsylvania, and West Virginia. President Trump has suggested that Canada will face tariffs or at least a bill for wildfire smoke that has covered large sections of the northern U.S. 5 people are now in custody for the robbery of New York Knicks fans who were in San Antonio for the NBA Finals. The attack happened downtown on June 13th, shortly after the Spurs lost the series after Game 5. Police said a 42-year-old woman and 64-year-old man were jumped and beaten by the group. The 4 women and 1 man are now facing charges of aggravated robbery. Spain has won the 2026 World Cup. They took down Argentina 1-0 in extra time yesterday to secure their second ever tournament win. I'm Chris Caraccio, NBC News Radio.
5: 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I am not, because I am in Los Angeles.
6: Thanks, Jimmy Kimmel. Guys, we are back with Room Tone Hour 2. We got ourselves a great show. We're going to jump right into it. Today is National Moon Day. If you haven't heard, shout out the moon. But that being said, we're just going to do songs that like remind me of the moon, or like that feeling of being on the moon, or just, you know, some fun songs. That being said, we'll hop straight into it. We got Alien Love Call by Turnstile and Blood Orange. Enjoy it.

in the heart. It came like a dream. Loners out to roam, sewn at the seam. 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

That was Cut by Panchico. Before that, Alien Love Call by Turnstile and Blood Orange. 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Guys, today's National Moon Day. Let me drop another moon fact. Did you guys know that the moon has extreme temperature changes? When the sun is shining on the moon, temperatures can get up to 250 Fahrenheit, but drop to a chilly negative 208 at night. It's like living in Jersey, but a little better. But yeah, those two songs, Alien Love Call and Cut, very like bubbly, fun, aliens in the name of one of them. I haven't tapped into Panchico in so long. My friend put me on in like 2023, and I just haven't listened to a lot. But Panchico, good artist. We're going to keep going here. We got more like, it's kind of like a whole bunch. It's like a grab bag of songs, but yeah, they're all fun. I should have thrown some more, Pink Floyd on there or Tame Impala, but who knows? We got some good songs nonetheless. Next up is Desire by Fountains DC, one of my favorite bands. Enjoy it.

That was Queen by PHF and Claro. Before that, Desire by Fountains DC and Kate by Sipper. Haven't heard, or I put a bunch of these songs on my playlist like years ago. Like Queen, I put on my playlist forever ago. Or you could say like, you know, like a moon cycle around the earth, whatever. Kate, I got put on last year, which I'm a big fan of that song. I gotta listen to more Sipper. I like their style. They have some songs that don't sound like that, I think, but like the ones that do, I'm a huge fan of. And then like the you know, Desire by Fountains, just a banger. I'm gonna get y'all with another moon fact. Happy moon day. Let me throw up another moon fact. Did you guys know that there's no breeze or rain on the moon? So the footprints left by astronauts from Apollo 11 are still on the moon's surface today. Wow. The more you know. That being said, we'll keep chugging along here. We got a bunch of fun ones up next. This song is The Ride by Lil Yachty. Came out a while ago. Love the song. Enjoy it.

That was All Paid to Cocaine, Cocaine by Geese. Before that, The Ride by Lil Yachty. And Are You a Hypnotist by The Flaming Lips. 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Or here on 88.7 FM or online at WRSU.org. Hope everyone's having a great Monday afternoon. I'm having a spectacular time. We just got our jackets and backpacks, which look pretty cool. But yeah, hope you guys enjoyed those songs. Are You a Hypnotist by The Flaming Lips? I love that album. I just listened to Yoshima versus the Evil Robots, I think it's called, and that was a banger. And all three of those songs, you know, give very like a out of this world almost vibes, if that makes sense. Shout out the moon. Happy Moon Day, or National Moon Day. We'll hop in with another fact. You know that scientists aren't entirely sure how the moon was formed? Popular theory is that a Mars-sized rock named Theia crashed into Earth around 4.5 billion years ago. The debris from the collection clumped together to make what is now the moon. How about that? The more you know, the better, I guess. But we got a couple more songs, 25 more minutes. We're going to enjoy them. These three songs, very fun. Nothing more to say. This next one is Monday Monday by the Mamas and the Papas, one of my favorite songs of all time. Enjoy.

That was Across the Universe by the Beatles. Before that, Monday Monday by the Mamas and the Papas. And I'm Not in Love by 10cc. All very, very like moon, as you know, lay back, just enjoy the music type of songs. That being said, we have come to the end of our show. Thank you guys so much for listening. Thank you for Sam Cohen, aka Slanted and Enchanted, for joining me for a little bit earlier in the show. We got three more songs for you. Hope y'all enjoyed the moon song. Go, I don't know, look at the moon tonight and maybe give it a salute and a smile or something. You know, give it, let it know that you notice it. We got three more songs. I hope everyone has a great rest of their week. I might be back next week. We might have a pre-recorded show because I'll be in the big LA. But that being said, hope everyone has a great rest of their Monday and a great rest of their day, week, month, year, life, if I never see you again. All right, let's hop into these last songs. This is I Have the Moon by Lush. Enjoy it. See you guys.

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5: NBC News Radio. I'm Chris Caraccio.
6: Officials say the man who allegedly set off an incendiary device outside a New York City federal building today was anti-ICE and anti-government. FBI Assistant Director in Charge James Barnacle says 43-year-old Andrew Arabaca came to 26 Federal Plaza this morning looking to injure people. Arabaca allegedly set off fireworks, lit a flammable liquid, and was armed with axes, a hammer, a machete, and fired off several pellets from an airsoft rifle at the building. President Trump will attend the dignified transfer of two U.S. soldiers killed in Iranian attacks in Jordan over the weekend. It'll take place tomorrow at Dover Air Force Base. 19-year-old Army Private Isabella Gonzalez of Texas was killed on Friday, while 25-year-old Lieutenant Tyler Freehan of Hawaii died Saturday. The attack by Iran also left another soldier missing. The Pentagon said the soldiers were in Jordan, supporting Operation Inherent Resolve against the Islamic State. The sister of late South Carolina Senator Lindsey Graham will run for the full Senate term to replace him. Senator Darlene Graham made that announcement during an interview with Fox News.
7: I've made a decision.
8: You're in.
7: I'm in.
6: This comes after she was selected by Governor Henry McMaster to serve out the remainder of her brother's term following his passing. South Carolina Republican Congressman Russell Fry, attorney Duke Buckner, businessman Mark Lynch, and Congressman Ralph Norman are also all vying for the Republican nomination. The state will hold a special GOP primary on August 11th. The family of Nolan Wells has laid him to rest in Mississippi as investigators continue searching for answers about his death near Horn Island. Wells disappeared during a 4th of July boating trip, and his body was found 2 days later. Authorities say no signs of foul play have been confirmed, but official and independent autopsies are still pending while investigators continue interviewing witnesses and reviewing evidence. I'm Chris Caraccio, NBC News Radio.
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6: NBC News Radio, I'm Chris Caraggio. Officials say the man who allegedly set off an incendiary device outside a New York City federal building was anti-ICE and anti-government. FBI Assistant Director in Charge James Barnacle says 43-year-old Andrew Arabaca came to 26 Federal Plaza today looking to injure people.
7: He had two axes, a hammer, a machete, and three knives.
6: Arabaca allegedly set off fireworks, lit a flammable liquid, and fired off several pellets from an airsoft rifle at the building. He allegedly yelled out anti-ICE slurs while he was being taken down by NYPD. Three people were injured. Two of those hurt had to be taken to the hospital. The building is home to a U.S. Citizenship and Immigration Services office, and Barnacle says it has long been the target of extremists. President Trump says every time Iran kills an American soldier, they will pay for that killing many times over. His post comes as he prepares to attend tomorrow's dignified transfer of two U.S. soldiers killed in Iranian attacks in Jordan over the weekend. 19-year-old Isabella Gonzalez of Texas and 25-year-old Tyler Freehan of Hawaii died in the attacks that also left another soldier missing. A multi-day storm outbreak starts today, bringing the threat of strong thunderstorms from the upper Midwest to the mid-Atlantic and northeast. Parts of the Midwest are facing a level 3 out of 5 risk, where tornadoes, large hail, and damaging winds are all possible. Heavy rain is also likely to cause more flash flooding. Summer primaries resume tomorrow in Arizona. Voters will pick nominees for governor, several House seats, attorney general, and secretary of state. Republicans will choose a nominee to take on Democrat Governor Katie Hobbs, a race the RNC believes is winnable come November. Celebrations are underway in Spain with the 2026 World Cup championship team already back home. Yesterday, they took down Argentina 1-0 in extra time to secure their second ever World Cup win. Today, Spain is taking part in a huge celebratory parade through central Madrid. I'm Chris Caraggio, NBC News Radio.
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0: 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Who really cares? Who's willing to try?
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0: Little children today.
1: Children today.
0: Really gonna suffer tomorrow.
1: Really suffer tomorrow.
0: Oh, what a shame.
1: What a shame.
0: Such a bad

Well, all right. Here we are. Closing out another episode of African Kaleidoscope on WRSU 88.7 FM. Want to say, as I say every week, it's an honor and a privilege and a pleasure to share this foundation music with you. Tonight we were just kind of going deep again. I kind of have been on vacation all summer, so you know, doing a lot of introspection and resting and trying to figure things out. Not so much, but a little bit, you know, just trying to get a clarity on what the next steps are for me personally, as well as, you know, what's happening in our world. You know, trying to keep my finger and my spirit, my heart on the pulse. But anyway, hope I was able to bring you to a place of comfort, peace, relaxation, reflection, maybe. I don't know. If I did, then all the praises go upstairs to the one, and all mistakes are mine. Hey, listen, we'll try it again next week if it didn't happen for you today. Ta-da!

0: Hi, it's Olivia Munn with my shelter pets, Frankie and Chance. 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
3: NBC News Radio, I'm Scott Carr. The U.S. has launched a new round of military strikes against Iran. U.S. Central Command Post on X, it started another round of strikes at 4 p.m. Eastern today at the direction of President Trump. CENTCOM says the strikes were designed to further degrade Iranian military capabilities used to attack commercial shipping in the Strait of Hormuz. And as NBC's Alice Barr reports, there's been growing concerns about the spread of war in the Middle East after the deaths of three American service members over the weekend and the U.S. launching retaliatory airstrikes.
4: The U.S. military has now identified two soldiers killed in an Iranian missile and drone attack in Jordan on Friday as Lieutenant Tyler James Feehan, a 25-year-old from Hawaii, and Private Isabella Gonzalez from Texas, just 19 years old.
3: The attack by Iran also left another soldier missing.
4: A third American service member has been missing since that attack, and the military said Sunday it recovered remains in the search that are now being identified.
3: A days-long outbreak of storms has been hitting several states in the upper Midwest, the Mid-Atlantic, and the Northeast. Forecasters say the storms will move eastward every day through Wednesday. Meantime, parts of the Midwest are facing level 3 out of 5 risk of tornadoes, large hail, and damaging winds. The summer primary season gets back underway Tuesday in Arizona. Voters are choosing nominees for the posts of governor, several House seats, attorney general, and secretary of state. Republicans will choose a nominee to take on Democratic Governor Katie Hobbs. At the weekend box office, off to an epic start, was Christopher Nolan's The Odyssey.
5: Tell us me you will come back.
6: What if I can't?
3: The film sailing to a $124 million start, taking the top spot at the North American box office. Disney's live-action remake of Moana finished a distant second, making $19 million in its second weekend. Scott Carr, NBC News Radio.
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All right, now you can hear me. Yep. Hello, one and all. Welcome, one and all, to I Will Play Music on 88.7 WRSU FM, Rutgers Radio in New Brunswick. I am your host, I Will, and today is July 20th, Monday. The third Monday of July, we're doing this show. We start the month with an interview with Danny No-No of Big Eleanor Records, and then next week, or last week, we played music. And this week, we're going to pretty much do the same thing, play music. We'll have some interviews coming up soon. Not necessarily next week, but as the month of August approaches, we will definitely have a few of those. I will not be specifying the dates until finalization. Maybe I'll specify them next week, you know. But for now, you're just here listening to the music. And the music that people have submitted for today. Yeah. Not just the music people submitted, obviously, but the music that I've compiled for the show. You know, a combination of the station's playlist music, 88.7 WRSU's playlist music, as well as the, you know, selection of music that I like to play. You know, it usually consists of a lot of hip-hop, R&B, jazz, soul, funk. We're gonna start off with something very funky today. We started off with something funky last week. We're gonna start off the same way this week, you know, so why not? Let's do it again, you know. That's not just what we're doing, but the track name that starting off the show. Let's Do It Again by the Fatback Band, pioneering funk group, who also is credited for one of the earliest, I guess, incorporations of what one would consider the modern version of hip-hop through the song King Tim, the Third, Personality Jock. But we're not playing that song. We're playing Let's Do It Again, which initially was a song on their 1972 album, their first album. But we're going to actually, which was actually called Let's Do It Again, but we're going to actually play the 1980 version from their 1980 LP. They actually, yes, they did two versions of the song. They did one in 1972, and then they did another one in 1980. So we're going to be listening to that one right now. This is 88.7.

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1: Oh, now you've

But the maddest thing happened after the show. I'm standing there and this lady comes out and she's bawling. She's crying. I'm like, yo, everything all right type thing. And she gets her words out eventually. She's like, yeah. Like, I've had the worst week ever. She was literally like, I've had the most terrible week ever. But for 1 hour, I was able to forget all about it. And she was like, thank you. And she was saying thank you. And it was, at that moment, music changed for me. Because I realised this isn't just notes being put together. Like, this is something with some serious power to change people in a serious way.

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microphone can talk. My vocal cords will reach further than an extension cord. Just the power of fictional monologue fueled by the movement of electrons coming from a divine frequency of mind, body, soul into this very microphone. She say, leave me long or leave me alone. She probably would pander to the ones unwilling to unpack their trauma and say, I can only do what we put forth. I have no soul until we give it one at a time or two. But true man-made functionality is based on the fact that we always found ways to be louder than the world around us. Is that egotistical or humbling? Or am I just rambling, fumbling through this performance of life? While the microphone has no fixed personality, it is an empty vessel waiting for the right captain to set sail and the right passengers to receive the voyage. But if so, are you ready for the storm? If so, I encourage every potentially potent poet in this room, listen

Well. Welcome, one and all, to the second hour of I Will Play Music on 88.7 WRSU-FM Rutgers Radio in New Brunswick. It is your host, I Will. And today, we're continuing on playing music. Playing a lot of music, and the music that we just played, we had to play with a little repetition there. Music that we just played right there was Unlike by Sir Dominic Jordan, but I accidentally forgot to credit Jason83, who was also credited on that particular track. This was a part of a bunch of collab tracks that these artists from Pennsylvania did. This was released at the end of last year, December 2025. And Sir Dominic Jordan, for the past few weeks, months per se, has been, one of the many people that has been submitting, their own, indie submissions to the show. As well as the many individuals on Big Eleanor Records, Pennsylvania, but Sir Dominic Jordan's not related to that, as well as some other people who have sent their music up here. Like I said, as per usual, contact the show Instagram for the information regarding the requests or submissions, or call into the show at the request line, which is a 732-932-8800. Do it old fashioned. Have people call in. And it's a cool type of event there. But anyway, we're gonna get into something that was not released yet. It's not out. It's technically an exclusive, I'm one of those radio guys that plays the exclusive, usually with the internet, usually with YouTube and all that, or any sort of a streaming platform or video sharing device. You have the problem of accessibility, and accessibility sort of destroys or makes exclusivity, it makes it extinct. But here, on this particular radio show, exclusivity is not extinct to the radio station. So we are going to be playing something exclusive from one Laddie Moran of Big Eleanor Records. His double back record featuring Soul True. This is something that is coming this year. It's exclusive. It's being played here, but you can't hear it anywhere else until later this year. It's not like I'm gonna play it again after I play it once. So here we go.

Here's something else that's exclusive material. Normally, I play some of the remixes that I myself create, you know. As is known throughout the radio show, I do play some of my own music on the show. As can clearly be heard in the back, but this is something different. Usually I remix a bunch of, one, then I move on to the next one. Usually I remix a hip-hop song. Today I remix an R&B song, R&B classic. Something very illustrious, sultry. You know, something from Medina Howard. Got unfairly treated by the West Coast. And East and West Records. You know, the song Freak Like Me? Here's the Black Palm remix.

Thank you.

0: Peace, quiet, and good order will be maintained in our city to the best of our ability. Riots, melees, and disturbances of the peace are against the interest of all our people and therefore cannot be permitted.
1: The jury found that they were all not guilty, not guilty, not guilty, not guilty, not guilty.

0: French toast.
1: One more song for today. Initially, this wasn't gonna be the last song. I had another song planned, but there were some technical issues I came across. But you probably didn't even know this. Probably didn't even know this on the air.

0: No. No. We're gonna do this.
1: All right. I'll follow you.
2: All right. That was it for today. Today's radio show. The last song that I played was Something from one of my favorite MCs. That's a Chubb Rock. You know, this is something from the track that I played. It was something called Lost in the Storm. That was the first single from his 19. 19-

The original version of that track and most of that album, actually pretty much all of that album, if I think about it, was produced by the Trackmasters. If you didn't know, Trackmasters being a collective of producers. At the time, there was like three of these guys, I think. And during this time, there was one Poke Tone, and then one Frank Nitti. These producers, specifically Poke and Tone, would go on to produce a lot of R&B records, and a lot of hip hop records that a lot of people know. You know, I could list them all right now. You know, from you know, Biggie's One More Chance remix to Tupac's Changes. You know, we could name generic examples for the ones who don't know the, you know, but well, for now we're just naming the, you know, regular, you know, examples. Anyway, the original version of the Chubb Rock track I just played was done by the Trackmasters, but I actually played the remix. It was done by the legendary Marley Marl. You know, I think the original version of the track, I mean, here's the thing. Chubb's lyrics are very substantive. He's talking about situations going on in the neighborhood. Kid almost shooting themselves. Very, very dark situation. But the issue with the beat on the Trackmasters version is that it's way too. Even though the Trackmasters had some gritty, grimy beats during this time, it's way too. They were trying to. It's way too poppy. They have the synths. They have the pads. The Marley Marl version. You have the organ. The horns. It just feels right.

You know, some people may say, hey, the OG mix, I grew up on that. I didn't like the remix. I skipped the channel whenever that came on. No. It's okay. I played the remix. The remix is dope. So, you know, that's it. Next show, next week.

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2: NBC News Radio, I'm Scott Carr. The U.S. has launched a new round of military strikes against Iran. U.S. Central Command posts on X had started conducting strikes Monday afternoon at the direction of President Trump, and that they were designed to further degrade Iranian military capabilities used to attack commercial shipping in the Strait of Hormuz. President Trump will attend the dignified transfer of two U.S. soldiers killed in Iranian attacks in Jordan over the weekend. 19-year-old Isabella Gonzalez of Texas was killed Friday, while 25-year-old Tyler Freeman of Hawaii died on Sunday. And that attack by Iran also left another soldier missing. In New York City, Mayor Mamdani's doubling down on his plans to arrest, he says, Israeli Prime Minister Benjamin Netanyahu.
3: The Israeli leader is expected to visit the Big Apple in September for the UN General Assembly.
4: My administration will follow all